This is Wayne Escoffrey coming at you from Barcelona. Make sure you're listening to Jazz It. Check out my latest albums and all those other awesome musicians that you love to hear. Thank you so much for the support. 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

0: 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Emerson, Lake and Palmer, Lucky Man.
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1: Like stacks of thoughts
2: got tired and worn,
1: used
2: over and over
1: till they were tired and torn,
3: like a broken clock
1: that can't tell time.
3: I like a thick ass book,
1: mine, that's mine,
3: like a band. That'll be fun.
2: Alright, that's true.
3: It'll be fun more than fine, I think. No, I think it'll be fun and fine.
1: See, that's what we're trying to get to get. That's the you're in that place again.
3: In that special place again. Oh, I'm so happy to be in that special place again.
1: I love the place I'm in.
3: I'm in that perfect headspace again. Don't get in my headspace, baby.
2: Hey, Maya.

laughter's contagious. It spreads the panic within. Only the fool is courageous when he goes for a swim. I found the perfect companion. I let him talk for a while, and I will give him a hand.

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I'll be the perfect companion to translate your despair. You know nothing ever works.

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I heard you got the fever for the flavor. I heard you got the fever for the flavor. I heard you got the fever for the flavor. Somebody said you had it going on. I heard you got the fever for the flavor. I heard you got the fever for the flavor. I heard you got the fever for the flavor. Hurry up and get a scoop before it's gone. Gone. Now I catch a number when before I caught a glare. Now I give a pound when before I gave a stare. Now I guess I kinda got it going on. I get a wake-up call on the norm.

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Fate had me playing in love with you as my sweetheart. Act one was where we met. I loved you at first glance. You read your lines so cleverly and never missed a cue. Then came act two. You seemed to change, you acted strange, and why I've never known. Honey, you lied when you said you loved me, and I had no cause to doubt you. But I'd rather go on hearing your lies than to go on living without you. Now the stage is bare, and I'm standing there with emptiness all around. And if you won't come back to me, then they can bring the curtain down.